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4: I'm Dave Packer. President Trump attending a rescheduled White House Correspondents Association dinner tonight. It's 3 months after the annual dinner ended abruptly in April when gunshots rang out. After 13 straight days of attacks on Iran, President Trump meeting today with top advisors at the White House because
5: there's real concern here along the Red Sea after multiple Houthi attacks on Saudi shipping. Fear is that if the Houthis and the Iranians decide to close the Bab el-Mandeb Strait, it would be another massive hit to the global economy.
4: ABC's Matt Rivers. Wildfires exploding into Europe. More than 200,000 people forced to evacuate homes in southern France. Spain declaring a national emergency. Colt Gray, the teenager who carried out a mass shooting at Georgia's Appalachee High School in 2024, entered a guilty plea to 55 counts, including murder today. Basketball superstar LeBron James announcing his decision to play for the Philadelphia 76ers for what could be his final season in the NBA. This is ABC News.
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1: Here's the Breeze weatherology forecast for the Albert Lea area. An extreme heat warning begins at noon today and remains in effect until 9 p.m. tomorrow night. Partly cloudy skies today with a high of 90. Southwesterly winds 8 to 15 miles per hour. Partly cloudy skies tonight, lows around 74. I'm meteorologist Jennifer Wojcicki on 94.9 The Breeze. Currently 69.
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2: ABC News, I'm Brian Clark. The number of cyclosporiasis cases continues to climb across the United States. The CDC now says there are more than 12,000 across nine states. And ABC's Andrew Dimbert says the measures to try to stop the outbreak have grown. It's still linked to iceberg lettuce from Mexico.
3: The lettuce was distributed by Taylor Farms and sourced from central Mexico. Late Friday, Taylor Farms announcing it had suspended all production from that region. Previously, the shutdown was limited to iceberg lettuce implicated in the outbreak and a voluntary recall in 27 states for other iceberg lettuce products out of an abundance of caution.
2: Sources familiar with the matter tell ABC News President Trump has met with top advisors to discuss options in Iran, including whether to significantly escalate the U.S. action. Fires in Europe have burned over 37,000 acres in parts of France and Spain. They've forced the evacuation of about 200,000 people. This is ABC News.
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5: Here's the Breeze weatherology forecast for the Albert Lea area. An extreme heat warning begins at noon today and remains in effect until 9 p.m. tomorrow night. Sunshine mixed with clouds at times today with highs around 90. Southwest winds 8 to 15 miles per hour. Partly cloudy again tonight, lows level off around 74. I'm meteorologist Jennifer Wojcicki on 94.9 The Breeze. Right now, it's 71 degrees.
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1: ABC News, I'm Brian Clark. Troy Jackson will be the Democratic Senate candidate for Maine. He just won the party's special convention to replace Graham Plattner on the ballot. The fifth generation logger said before the votes were cast at the convention,
2: "And it belongs to every person who's working more and more for less and less, while billionaires and corporations cut the line in front of them. That is the movement that we are here to carry forward."
1: He is going to face Susan Collins in the November election. Maine is seen as a key state to determine control of the Senate. President Trump said that the U.S. is talking to Iran, but he also threatened further strikes against Iran as he spoke at the White House Correspondents' Dinner. And wildfires in France have forced the shortening of the final stage of the Tour de France tomorrow to divert personnel to fight the fires that have displaced hundreds of thousands across Spain and France. This is ABC News.
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4: Here's the Breeze weatherology forecast for the Albert Lea area. An extreme heat warning begins at noon today and remains in effect until 9 p.m. tomorrow night. Sunshine mixed with clouds at times today with highs around 90. Southwest winds 8 to 15 miles per hour. Partly cloudy again tonight, lows level off around 74. I'm meteorologist Jennifer Wojcicki on 94.9 The Breeze. Right now, 77.
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1: ABC News, I'm Mike Dubusky. Troy Jackson has been selected as the official Democratic nominee, challenging Susan Collins in this November Senate race in Maine. Jackson, a progressive, takes over from Graham Plattner, who suspended his campaign amid multiple allegations of sexual misconduct. President Trump is weighing the possibility of significantly expanding military action against Iran, according to two sources familiar. ABC's Matt Rivers is in Amman, Jordan.
2: Take what President Trump said, of course, over the last couple of days, threatening more increased massive military strikes, as he called it. We know that he met with top military advisors on Friday to discuss his options when it comes to Iran. And we know that an increase in or a intensification of the American military campaign ongoing in Iran is very much on the table at this point.
1: And the wildfire threat is growing across southern Europe, with satellite data finding it's already the worst year on record for burned area in France. This is ABC News.
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4: Here's the Breeze weatherology forecast for the Albert Lea area.
5: An extreme heat warning continues. Sunshine mixed with clouds at times this afternoon, with daytime highs approaching 90. Southwest winds 5 to 10 miles per hour. Partly cloudy tonight, slight chance of thunderstorms, lows around 74. I'm meteorologist Jennifer Wojcicki on 94.9 The Breeze. Currently 81.
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1: Here's the Breeze weatherology forecast for the Albert Lea area. An extreme heat warning continues. Sunshine mixed with clouds at times this afternoon, with daytime highs approaching 90. Southwest winds 5 to 10 miles per hour. Partly cloudy tonight, slight chance of thunderstorms, lows around 74. I'm meteorologist Jennifer Wojcicki on 94.9 The Breeze. Currently, it's 82 degrees.
2: Yes, JCPenney has thousands of back-to-school items under $10. 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
1: ABC News, I'm Mike Dabosky. Democrats in Maine today officially nominated their replacement for Graham Plattner. Troy Jackson is a longtime Maine politician known as the liberal lumberjack for his progressive policies and history in the logging industry. He'll square off against Republican Susan Collins in November. More fighting between the U.S. and Iran this weekend as President Trump now threatens to take the country apart piece by piece if they don't strike a peace deal. And back stateside, gas prices are up.
2: The average gallon of gas now at $4.10, up 20 cents compared to last month. The president warning Russia and China to stay out of the war. Trump saying both countries have agreed to stop selling weapons to Iran. Michelle Franzen, ABC News, New York.
1: And tomorrow's Tour de France stage is being cut short as French officials shift security forces to help with the wildfires currently raging across southern Europe. This is ABC News.
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4: Here's the Breeze weatherology forecast for the Albert Lea area.
5: An extreme heat warning continues. Sunshine mixed with clouds at times this afternoon with a high of 90. Southwesterly winds 5 to 10 miles per hour. Partly cloudy skies again tonight. Slight chance of thunderstorms. Lows around 73. I'm meteorologist Jennifer Wojcicki on 94.9 The Breeze. Right now, it's 82 degrees.
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1: ABC News, I'm Mike Dubusky. Maine Democrats holding a special convention today and naming Troy Jackson as their candidate to take on Senator Susan Collins in November. Their first choice, Graham Plattner, suspended his campaign in the face of a growing number of sexual misconduct accusations. Jackson, a former state lawmaker and fifth-generation logger, spoke ahead of his nomination.
2: Power is never just given to working people. We have to band together and take it.
1: Ukrainian President Volodymyr Zelensky says today that he was directing his country's intelligence services to share information about Russia's assistance of Iran amid the U.S.'s ongoing war there. Zelensky will meet with President Trump at the White House on Tuesday. And police in Berlin have called off an LGBTQ pride parade after a vehicle apparently drove into a crowd of people. Authorities say several people have been injured. This is ABC News.
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4: Here's the Breeze weatherology forecast for the Albert Lea area. And an extreme heat warning remains in effect. Lows of a low around 72 tonight under partly cloudy skies with a slight chance for storms, south winds 5 to 10 miles per hour. Sunshine mixed with clouds at times again tomorrow. Daytime highs approaching 92. I'm meteorologist Laura Lockwood on 94.9 The Breeze. Currently 82.
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1: Here's the Breeze weatherology forecast for the Albert Lea area. And an extreme heat warning remains in effect. Lows level off around 72 tonight under partly cloudy skies with a slight chance for storms, south winds 5 to 10 miles per hour. Sunshine mixed with clouds at times again tomorrow. Daytime highs approaching 92. I'm meteorologist Laura Lockwood on 94.9 The Breeze. Currently, it's 83 degrees.
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